big flame, it won't go out. All the love we have acquired, I can't live without. 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They're all just sugar, spice, and honey. All the love songs I'll write about you. 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

0: Yeah, I got best poser down at the Louisiana Championships, and it is real important because your presentation as you are posing, you know, can help you to win or lose, you know, depending upon how well you do it.
1: Your workouts now, what do you try to work on? What's your schedule? How many times a week you work out? I know it takes a lot of work to get where you are.
0: Yes, sir. It's usually 4 days a week and about an hour, hour and a half each day. And I try to go real fast through the workouts and not a lot of resting and everything.
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your body starts aching, and your body starts to get cold, you know my bed.

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You are the best thing about it. You get out there, you risk your ass so that idiots like me can order food and make this stupid bullshit. And for that, God damn it, baby. We love you.

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Her body's on the couch, her mind is in a dream. We read all the books, saw all the movies, what do we do now? A dream of a getaway, someplace not far away. Let's leave on a Saturday, no, let's leave on a right away.

Bill, raping Thunderho. Son of a gun. LaRon, no trumpet on this one. Yo, I said no trumpet. What the hell are you doing? Hey, LaRon, listen to me.

first pressing is always carefully inspected. For everything from the correct serial number to perfect centering. In its own distinctive sleeve, another new orthophonic high fidelity recording.

conical shipping technique helps to speed it on its way. Here, in the shipping control room, special machines keep track of the 250,000 new records made here every day. Which records go where? When?

City. The precise engineering business of transferring the recorded sound from tape to a disc called the light.

interested in also, but much earlier, out of curiosity. First they sent up empty, then silkworms.